0: 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I'm losing my way.
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They was wrong with the

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They need a mother, a lover, and a friend. 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So I gotta tell you, ha!